0: Das Inselradio Mallorca. 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
1: 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Hope life is beautiful. 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

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I heard you moved to Austin, got an apartment and settled down. And every once in a while, I start texting, write a paragraph, but then I delete the message. Think about you like

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1: Emirates 1479, you said cleared the approach. I need the runway assignment, which is runway 26. Not 25 left or 25 right. You're cleared visual approach runway 26. And you're not reading the back correctly.
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2: Delta 2577, heading 170, contact New York. 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Goodbye.
3: Polar 281, heading turn west, heading 040.
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0: streets are cruising altitude, and we're flying at a speed of 130 beats per minute. We are on schedule, and I promise we will reach our final destination on time. So lay back, open your ears, and enjoy the music.
1: Canada 117, maintain flight level 230.
2: Flight level 230, against 117.
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2: Roger. Right to 330 and down to 3000, American 2071.
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3: American 1135, heading 185, contact the yield departure. Have a good day. American 1135, heading 185, contact the yield departure. Have a good day.
4: Heading 185, we're switching right on 35.
3: Hey, Jamaica 10, wind 0704, runway 13 right, clear for takeoff.
4: Clear for takeoff.
3: American 1135, heading 185, contact the yield departure. Have a good day.